they're not back by the time I get into office, all hell will break out in the Middle East. And it will not be good, frankly, for anyone. All hell will break out. I don't have to say anymore, but that's what it is. All hell will break out in the Middle East.

The Panama Canal is a disgrace, what took place at the Panama Canal. Jimmy Carter gave it to them for $1, and they were supposed to treat us well. I thought it was a terrible thing to do. You know, it's the most expensive structure ever built in the history of our country, relatively. So the Panama Canal is under discussion with them right now.

0: Cenários de Fumantena 3, Martin Rev, Vanessa Lenif, 2008. Mais uma para a ginástica de manutenção sonora. E a mais recente do ano passado, Doga, Juana Molina, Caravanas.
1: Sinais de fumo.
0: Domingos 9, 11 da noite e repetição nas madrugadas de sexta, meia-noite, duas.
2: Nobody can draw crowds like me, nobody, not even close. I'm the greatest of all time, maybe greater even than Elvis, because Elvis had a guitar. I don't have a guitar. Elvis had a guitar. I don't have the privilege of a guitar. But I'd say, baby, who could do it like me? 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How great am I?
3: Hey, you know what you are?
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5: Die Zeit macht mir große Bange. 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

0: No a la guerra. 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
1: He's offered everything. 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

0: I don't get it. 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
1: Well, don't give yourself any trouble about it. 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

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And it's not a simple word. Joy is an extremely complex word, and it's not happiness. Joy is essentially another form of suffering, you could say, in the sense that it understands our basic human nature, which is our brokenness, and that it is reaching above that.

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Tripping. Yeah, I guess she had a point, didn't she? 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I remember doing the math, like, yeah, I'm good at Little League. A preconceived idea of what it all meant. But those that like the same sex have the characteristics. The right-wing conservatives think it's a decision. And you can be cured with some treatment and religion. Man-made rewiring of a predisposition, playing God. 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America the brave still fears what we don't know. And God loves all his children. It's somehow forgotten, but we paraphrase a book written 3,500 years ago.

press play, don't press pause. Progress march on, with the veil over our eyes. We turn our back on the cause, till the day that my uncles can be united by law. When kids are walking around the hallway, plagued by pain in their heart. A world so hateful, some would rather die than be who they are. And a certificate on paper isn't gonna solve it all, but it's a damn good place to start. 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
1: Walden. What's next? Walden.
2: Ryan Davis and the Roadhouse Band, ao vivo no Vodafone Paredes de Coura.

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0: Projeto de Charlie Mignon, Vendredi sur Mer, que vai subir ao palco do Vodafone Paredes de Coura à meia-noite. 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
1: É verdade, estou precisamente no camarim com os Block Party, com Kelly O'Careca dos Block Party, que tem uma foto enorme à entrada do camarim. 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So, hi Kelly, nice to see you again.
2: Hello, nice to see you again.
1: After all these years.
2: It's been a long time, but I'm glad to see you. Glad to see you again.
1: Have you just checked your photo on the backstage?
2: Yeah, I did. I saw it this morning when we came into soundcheck. And yeah, I mean, because I remember this festival. I remember performing. I remember the last time we played, the AES were playing. And so that brought back all the memories for me, yeah.
1: What would you like to say to that young Kelly?
2: What I'd like to say to that young Kelly? Wow, what would I say to that young Kelly? I'd say you're gonna have an adventure in these next few years. So just make sure you just enjoy it all, you know? That's what I'd say.
1: So when I pushed the tape back to that night, you had only one album, Silent Alarm, and you were headlining.
2: I think so.
1: Yeah, it was a rainy night.
2: What was it? Was it the Yeah playing, or am I imagining that?
1: In the same bill, yeah. Yes, I guess just before you played, Broken Social Scene from Canada.
2: Yes, I can't remember those guys, but I do remember being here. Yeah.
1: So, but do you think that was possible today? Meaning, a band with just one album headlining a show?
2: Yeah, I mean, I don't know. I mean, I feel like. Yes, I assume so. I don't really know what the state of the music scene is like, really. I don't really know any of the new young bands coming through, but I think if a band has enough heat, yeah, I'm sure that the people will watch them. I remember I saw the Strokes playing when they only had their first record, and they only played for like half an hour, and that was all the music they had.
1: Ramones style.
2: Yeah. Yes, yeah.
1: So, and what? How do you remember those days? Meaning, those were the days. Do you look at them like, oh, I was so naive?
2: No, I don't think. I don't think I was so naive, particularly. I think the thing for me was that. I really like this song. That's annoying. I think the thing for me was that. Looking back on it, I just can't remember so much of it because it was just so fast. Every single day we were somewhere else, and you were just trying to get to the next. You were just trying to get through. You were just trying to get through to the next day, to the next tour. You didn't really stop and take notice of what was really happening. And I kind of, that's a little bit sad because we just assumed that's how it was. For everyone, but it wasn't. We were very lucky, you know, at the start of our career to have so many eyes on us. So, yeah, you know, we just got through it as fast as possible. But I wish maybe we'd taken some time to just enjoy it a little bit more rather than just stressing about it. So.
1: So, and 20 years later, you're here and you're about to release new music.
2: Yeah.
1: What is the main focus today when you're releasing new music? Are you with the same eager for people to listen to it? Are you more relaxed nowadays? Are you expecting to read the reviews?
2: Yeah, no, I mean, not really. I feel, we've been making music now for over 20. I've been making music for over 20 years, music with Block Party and music by myself and other things. So I guess my attitude now about it is I kind of understand the process. I understand what it takes to make a record, and then once it's out there, what it feels like to promote it, and then what it feels like to move on and work on something new. So, you know, this is our seventh Block Party record that's coming out, Anatomy of a Brief Romance. But I've made so much music by myself. So I don't know. I think my attitude about it is a lot more relaxed. Like, I understand this is what I do. Like, I'm a creator, and I'm very fortunate enough that I get to share what I make with people. That, you know, that. So yeah, I don't know. I'm I feel very blessed to be doing this still 20 years later. So,
1: and somehow it seems to be one of your most personal works. Mm-hmm. The three songs that we know,
2: yeah,
1: starts to give us some idea about that. So it's easier for you nowadays to sing more personal stuff, to sing in a first person, to write in a first person, yeah, for instance.
2: Yeah, I feel like I don't know if it's about being easier. I think it's just more that I knew this is what I had to write about with this record. There was a very strong compulsion to talk about my life, which I've not really had in the past. But I just went with that feeling. I think you just have to listen to your instincts. And I understand now, you really have to just listen to your instincts and see where that will lead you, and not think too much about how things will be received or perceived. You've just got to trust that. You just got to trust your instincts, and I think I'm better at that now than I was at the start. Yeah.
1: The mythology about Block Party is that you took your time to record the demo and took it to Steve Lamacq from, yeah, BBC, and also to the Franz Ferdinand Band.
2: Yeah.
1: So if you were starting the band today, mm-hmm, would you do the same thing? Were you searching for the same guys?
2: I don't know. I think I think that the whole thing has changed, isn't it? I think that now you've got to put stuff online. You've got to put stuff online and get interest that way. And then once people see that you have a following, then that's when labels tend to get interested in you. But I think, I don't know, I think that it wasn't like that. You know, it wasn't really like that when we started. But I think from what I know, I think the routes to becoming successful have changed slightly in the last, with the advent of social media and stuff. So, would it find, I don't know, yeah, I mean, I think Steve Lamacq, he's still on the radio, he still plays music, so yeah, I mean,
1: still relevant, yeah, playing new music.
2: And he's certainly still relevant, he's incredibly relevant for independent music, so yeah, I definitely try and get it into his hands. Maybe not Franz Ferdinand. just because I don't know. I think the kind of the goalposts have kind of changed a little bit, you know.
1: The last question is about Banquet, because it helped Vodafone to sell lots of cell phones, because here in Portugal it was a commercial with your song.
2: I didn't know that. I didn't know that at all. No.
1: But at the same time, this is a song that each night when you go out to an indie disco,
2: yeah,
1: you're going to listen to that song.
2: Yeah, yeah.
1: Is it a blessing or a curse as a song?
2: Oh, it's a blessing for sure. I mean, I think Banquet meant the whole world suddenly turned around and took notice of us. And we're very thankful. I'm very thankful that we had a song like that that engaged with so many people around the world. So, yeah, no, I think we're very lucky. And even when we play it now, people go crazy. So, I'm not going to talk bad about it in any way. So,
1: and you look forward to write another one, or that could be a tremendous mistake to trying to write another hit?
2: I mean, I don't think trying to replicate where you've been in the past is a particularly fruitful idea as a musician. You know, I think that was also one of the things about having such a successful kind of debut record, was that it meant straight out of the gates, it kind of meant that we knew to trust our own instincts over what people were telling us. You know, we went away and we made Silent Alarm, and you know, it had such a strong reaction, and that was the sound of us. So with all of our subsequent records, and with all of the music I've made subsequently, I think it's super important to listen to what it is that we want to say, and not deviate too much from that, because you know, in this kind of world, there are lots of people in this kind of music industry world. There are lots of people around you, like your management or your record label or whatever, that you know have a sense. You know, they're always having input, and they always have a sense of where you could go. But I think it's important to shut those people out
1: But at the same time, when we remember the beginning of the band, you worked with Paul Epworth, for instance. Your artwork was unbelievable in the first album. Everybody was putting the face on the album, and you made a minimalist kind of design for the first album. So it seems you have been the people surrounding you seems to be giving you good advice.
2: Yes. I mean, yes and no. I mean, I think that, you know, record labels and stuff will always be thinking about the product and, you know, and the commercial side of things, which is completely understandable, and it's good to be cognizant of. But I think, you know, it's a slippery slide. You know, once you become more successful, you have more people telling you that this is what you need to do, and it's like you have to be very strong to withstand that. And there have been times in the past that we have stood our ground and it's worked out, and there are times that we've, you know, that we've stood our ground and it hasn't worked out. So it's you realize, you work out quite quickly which battles are important and which battles aren't. So
1: Kellen, nice to see you again. Looking forward to see you again on stage, and I hope you bring your new album to Portugal to a solo show.
2: So do I. But I'm looking forward to the

Good evening, Parade to Chorus. We are Block Party from London, England. It's been a very long time since we performed in Portugal, so we are very excited to be here with you tonight. We have been making our new record, Anatomy of a Brief Romance, for the last year, and this is called Love Bombs.

0: 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Bye bye, photographers.
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I have to tell you, it's very lovely seeing so many of your beautiful faces here tonight. You're just as loud as I remember. So, what's going on, you guys? Now for something old.

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1: My heart is so broken. In pieces.

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I like that. Don't worry, there's plenty more where that came from. Oh yes. Oh yes.

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1: Oh, you guys, oh, you guys. We're gonna take it down, but just a tad, just a sec. Now for something, Paul Tony, now for something.

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1: This next song, Paredes de Coura, this next song is a song about true love. Do we like true love here in Portugal? Let's see. This is called Lagoon Blue.

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0: Thank you very much.
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0: We have just finished making our new album, Anatomy of a Brief Romance. And this next song is one of my favourites from the record. This is called Pigwig.

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This has been awesome. 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
1: Vendredi sur mer, ao vivo no Vodafone Paredes de Coura.
0: The next song is a song about my very first love. 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
0: Are you okay? 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

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Lulu, do you know? 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Do you know les filles désirent, Lulu? 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Let's see if you're lucky because we don't even know if Lulu.